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Coal and steel are its lifeblood, and its harbor is busy with ships. Its horizon is lost in the smoke of steelworks and factories.

0: comes on and on. 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
1: It doesn't matter. 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
0: It's always on 5 in Margaritaville, come to think of it.
1: Yeah, I heard it did.
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1: Yes, sir.
0: I've seen your boat there.
1: I've been to Margaritaville a few times.
0: All right. 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
1: Stumble all the way back.
0: Okay. 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
0: All right. 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
1: I'm ready. 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
0: Let's get out of here.
1: I'm gone.

What's up? This is Josh Setterfield. You're listening to Triple A Murray Country.

the pigeon. They'll come sit on your hood. Or you're feeling your freedom. And the world's off your back. Some cowboy from Texas starts his own war in Iraq.

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Tell you what I know. You're listening to AAA in Murray Country, and my name's Neil Murray. How about that?

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0: Hey, you mob. Kevin Crepignery here. Cambu Health is celebrating 50 years with a gala ball on Saturday the 1st of August. 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

Hey, you mob, Rhonda Purcell here. My mob are Quandamooka people, Waka Waka people, and the Goa Koa people. And you're listening to Deadly Murray Country here.

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0: 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For some reason or another, we might start playing it again. Who knows? It's called Till Things Get Right, though.
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1: Hey, you mob. 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

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Now, friends, if you see me walking down the street, remember what you see ain't necessarily me. 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

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It's a city of industry. 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
1: It's a song that boy fill your heart for.

It's got the best name of all, yes, we call it Cutting the Rug. Now the boys and me, we were having a spree in the Mallee last Saturday night. We sang our songs as we joked along, everything was going all right. We were doing fine, drinking beer and wine, till one bloke mentioned fight. Now the folks all said we went off our head.

bugs. 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In the bed all day, Big Johnny did lay. Now I thought he was going to die. When I looked at him, well, it was a sin to see the big man cry. I said, "Dear sport, won't you have a snort?" I produced the bottle and mug. The first drink he took, he forgot he was crook. He flew out and cut a rug. There's poor old Stan, he's a very good man, from his head right down to his socks. He's not a bad guy, and here is why they call him the old sly fox. He was drinking in town with Nellie Brown, they was doing the jitterbug. And now he's on the track with a swag on his back, all because he cut a rug. Well, they gossip in town and

Mom, he's got a didgeridoo. And I said, Mom, what are you listening to? And she said, Murray Country on Triple A.

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0: Thank y'all. Only the real ones know which one that was. Now, that was an old song we used to play as one of our old ones that we stopped playing. For some reason or another, we might start playing it again. Who knows? It's called Till Things Get Right.
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What did he want? What did he say? What

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What did he want on the second last day? 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

0: getting my way. 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Look at him, he said, pointing my way. Look at him, he said, his hair's gone all gray.
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This is AAA.

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Hey, you mob, Rhonda Purcell here. My mob are Quandamooka people, Waka Waka people, and the Goa Koa people. And you're listening to Deadly Murray Country here.

cattleman's rest, waitress pretty, born in the Gulf, a Queensland pearl, sweet as innocence, a lovely girl. I showed my teeth and she gave me a smile. I tried the suit.

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0: I met him down the footy club and he said his name was Stan. And he told me just in passing of this get-rich-quickly plan that could make a bloke a fortune. It was easier than sin. And if I shouted him a beer, then he might just cut me in. Well, with a carton, we were headed back to my place in a flash. I had visions of this penthouse and me pockets oozing cash. But no sooner had I let that rotten bludger through me doorway than he shoves me in a corner and utters one word, Amway. Bloody Amway. The next thing I remember was this mesmerising spiel, his mumbo-jumbo spelling out fantastic Amway deals. I didn't see it coming. He was ruthless through and through. So by 6 o'clock next morning, I was selling Amway too. Now, here's a little tip. If you ever want to try it, don't bloody bother, because no one wants to buy it. He told me it was easy and I'd be raking in the brass. But the only thing I've noticed is me friends are dropping fast. Now everyone avoids me and I got blisters on me feet from chasing after people crossing over down the street. I've tried the starving kids routine, the tragic tales of sorrow, the threats that if they didn't buy, I'd come again tomorrow. But nothing seems to work. And at this reckless rate, I'm odds on to be murdered by some really pissed off mate. And that bloke who signed me up right, he's over in Fiji. And I half suspect his holiday came courtesy of me. Apparently, he's lecturing to this worldwide convention. But I bet the sneaky mongrel still neglects to mention how anyone who signs up and shakes his greasy hand just happens to contract the plague that afflicts the Amway man. I got cartons in me kitchens, bottles in me bed. Me house is now a depot and I'm living down the shed. Me missus couldn't hack it. She bolted in disgrace. So as she left, I sold her a new cosmetic case. Yeah. And you're probably wondering how much lower can he get. Well, I'm really quite pathetic and you ain't seen nothing yet. Because on behalf of Amway, I'd like to make it known that today I'm selling specials on this very Amway poem. With every product of mine that you choose to buy, I'll throw in a copy of this Amway poem to try. But I know you want more, so stay right where you are and I'll go and get those samples from the backseat of me car. See? Somebody stop me. I've lost my self-control. I'm the prince of proposition, but I've gone and sold my soul. Well, I'm sick of playing solitaire. I'm heading off tonight. I'm dumping all this Amway stuff. I've booked a Qantas flight. And I'm going to be reprogrammed by these gurus overseas who are marketing this product that should sell itself with ease. And at least compared to Amway, there will be fewer people shun me. I'm off to join the Mormons and I'll be round to see you Sunday.
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0: 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Triple A Murray Country is giving away a double pass. 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

0: 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I've stuff called multi-magic. 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It'd be like harvesting hay. 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Then I pressed the stuff on with two fingers, held it in place with me palms, waited for it to warm up, then ripped it from under me arms. Far out, I swore. As it tore a myth, ashen face drained, I'd ripped the backing clean off and the multi-magic remained. Tried shifting it with metho, splashed whiskey over the spot, brandy, bundy, gin didn't work, so I drank the bloody lot. Dabbed vodka on with cotton wool, clung like crack to a blanket. Came attached to me grey and thatch, that didn't work, so I drank it. Well, I had a look at the instruction book, you know, scanning the text for a guide. Unaware, as I turned each page, my arms had stuck to my side. I rang the chemist, blasting. Don't try and pass the buck. I've used your multi-magic, now me bloody arms are stuck. I'm plastered with hard liquor. I've busted me pummy stone. You'll have to come here, he said. Can't see what you've done on the phone. Seething with frustration, all I had on was a frown. I searched for something, anything to wear back into town. I found an oversized t-shirt after a timely hunt. It must have been a flower bag. It had Baker's Delight on the front. Ready as I'd ever be, with helmet perched on my nut, I wobbled to town on me push bike. Then found the chemist was shut. Pounding on the window, my dander was up for sure. Yelling, bastard, through the letterbox. Open the bloody door. Suddenly, the lights came on. Blinded me for the minute. It was a reflection from a car behind, with half the police force in it. They said, stick 'em up. Put your hands in the air. I said, I've stuck 'em up already. Using multi-magic there. So that's what you call it, said the biggest of the three. The way you rode that bike just now, it looked like ecstasy. Have you been drinking? No, I said. Well, yeah, just a little drop. He shoved this thing in my mouth, said, blow till I say stop. I'm taking you to the station, and anything you may say, don't need a train, I said. My bike's not far away. Being drunk and incapable, in possession of a bike, attempting a break-in, I said, you can call it what you like. I was trying to remove a bunch of air. Was told multi-magic would do the trick. He said, you were banging away at the chemist. I said, you'll never make that stick. He sold me an out-of-date packet. I can prove it to you, see? I can't put my arms up. He said, looks like you have to me. Up shot my arms, to my surprise, as well as the T-shirt before his eyes. He said, now where's your proof? I said, I'm telling the truth. But I couldn't convince the cop, because the multi-magic had disappeared, and with it, the underarm crop. Thank you very much.
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Her body's cracked and showing signs of age. 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

0: Hey, you mob. Kevin Crepignery here. 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

0: I was booked to have a mammogram on a bus that comes around. I waited 10 minutes at the stop outside the football ground. I thought I might have missed it when it pulled up at the curb. I mimed, "Is this for the mammogram test?" He nodded. I don't think he heard. I jumped on with me flesh colour bra, crossed me up with a double D tag, changed them while I was at the stop, stuffed the dirty ones in me bag. It was getting late and raining, time to eat, and I was dying of thirst. So I started to undress as I moved down the aisle. After all, I was the first. The windows were misted over. No curtains or blinds anywhere. The destination board did say private. I was nervous because my top half was bare. Awaiting with arms folded. It was only 8 degrees. I looked around for equipment that would do the job with ease. See, they have to be pressed at different angles. A bit like lemons squeezed over a trout. The only thing I could see that might work were the doors you come in and go out. It was awkward because they were either end. Impossible to reach. It didn't matter how I stood, I couldn't get one in each. I rang the bell for attention. By this time I could have cried. I did when the doors flew open to a roaring cheer outside. Oh, I was so embarrassed. I looked a sight, you're not wrong, standing there in front of 40 men without a scrap of makeup on. The driver shouted, "I don't know what your game is, you better get dressed. I'm hard to get this football team to Manly's ground for the test." Some of them vomited. I was touched by the others. Thought it might bring them luck for the game against the brothers. We won by 750 points. I'm now the team's mascot. Touched before every game, whether they're playing or not. Thank you very much. Thank you.
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0: heathen.
1: Thank y'all. How y'all doing? Yeah, my name's Colt Ford. I just came here to do a little song for y'all about where I come from, the way I see it. I brought my buddy, Mr. John Michael Montgomery, with me. He's going to play a little guitar, sing a little bit. I'm going to do a little something for y'all called Ride Through the Country. Let's go, John.